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Sweet seduction in the magazine, endless pleasure in limousine, in the park shakes a tambourine, nicotine from a silver screen.

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I'm an MC Spider, fresh in dolls. 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I'm big up the theater song.

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0: 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Baby, I adore you. With no fight left in me, I scrap through centuries, rewriting history to make sure. Find your way back so we can breathe.
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